those eyes. This can't be love. 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

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Mm-hmm, more than anybody. Does she have that certain way that makes me do and makes me say things I never did or said before? And do I love this girl?